0: 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Wendy, what can I do for you?
1: Can I hear Margaritaville by Jimmy Buffett?
2: Awesome!
0: Oh, I like the way you think.
1: Oh, yeah. I feel like I'm at the beach when I hear that.
0: You got it, my love. Here's Jimmy Buffett on the beach party.

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2: Hello. Who's this?
1: Kathy.
2: Kathy, where are you calling from?
1: Cape Breton.
2: Atta girl, my Cape Breton Kathy. Nice to hear from you. What would you like at the beach party, Kathy?
1: I would love to hear a What a Night.
2: Four Seasons.
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2: 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I got it right in front of me, and we got it for you.

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CCR, Bob Seger, and Billy Idol all play here on CKDO.